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11: Hey, it's sales rep Ryan Thomas checking in for a staff spotlight. We'll get into some new music from Steven Wilson Jr. Dude's out on the road and still throwing us some new music when he can. Already three songs with no home yet, and this will be the third one. It's called Hardwired, featuring Miranda Lambert on back and vocals. Here's Steven Wilson Jr. on 89.7 The River.

0: 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And I love that little Pixies drop you put in there at the end. 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
3: The countdown is on. The start of the 2026 fall sports season is nearly here. Football, volleyball, men's and women's soccer, cross country, and more have got athletes on campus at Iowa Western. For football, the defense of their third title in the last four seasons begins on August 29th when Highland comes to town for game number one. The Reavers have already lost several players to Division I.

0: 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Game number 200 in program history coming up this season as Iowa Western chases their fifth national championship in year number 18 in Council Bluffs. 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

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Text the river to 44321. 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
7: The countdown is on. The start of the 2026 fall sports season is nearly here. Football, volleyball, men's and women's soccer, cross country, and more have got athletes on campus at Iowa Western. For football, the defense of their third title in the last four seasons begins on August 29th when Highland comes to town for game number one. The Reavers have already lost several players to Division I programs in need, so restock and reload. Game number 200 in program history coming up this season as Iowa Western chases their fifth national championship in year number 18 in Council Bluffs. There's always more at GoReavers.com. 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I'm Jake Ryan.
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7: 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A cover of David Bowie's I'm Afraid of Americans. It's my Staff Spotlight right here on the River.

0: 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If you follow electronic music, you may know him by the name Eskimo. 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Brendan Angelides, with help from Serge Tankian of System of a Down, on a fantastic Bowie hit, I'm Afraid of Americans. 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
11: Between 9 and 5, Monday through Friday. After the 14th day, the prize will be given away to another listener.
9: All winners must present positive photo identification to pick up their prize. Winners may send postage required in order to have their prize mailed. Prizes are not transferable and cannot be received in cash. All decisions made by KIWR are final.
12: KIWR may at its discretion cancel or suspend any contest
10: for any reason
9: without providing remuneration.
10: Remuneration?
9: Of any
10: what
9: kind.
10: What the hell is that?
9: Oh, would you shut up? I'm trying to work. Shut up.
13: Like I was saying, if a contest winner over the course of a calendar year wins over $600 in prizes, they will receive a federal 1099 form to use with their taxes.
9: 2-4-9-er.
13: All winners agree to allow KIWR to use their name or physical likeness for station purposes without remuneration of any kind.
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5: 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The name sounds unusual, but man, has she got a story. She is now officially out of Melbourne, Australia. Her parents, Sri Lankan, Tamil refugees. And they immigrated to South Africa. From there, her parents relocated to Melbourne, Australia. And that explains the chaos on her new album and in her latest single, Cruisin' to Self-Soothe. Here's Eka Vandal.

0: Vandal, Cruising to Self-Soothe. That's her latest off her album that just recently came out called Looking for People to Unfollow. When you want to hear it, and you want to hear it before anybody else, you get it right here. I hope you enjoyed that Staff Spotlight. I'm Sophia John. Till next time, take care.
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4: 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Memorial Day through Labor Day marks AAA's 100 days of safe driving, encouraging safer choices during the busy summer travel season. AAA reminds drivers that many serious crashes involving teens and impaired driving happen during summer months. Buckling up, limiting distractions, following posted speed limits, and planning ahead for a sober ride are simple actions that help to keep roads safer. 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AAA supports the river.
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5: 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After the 14th day, the prize will be given away to another listener.
3: All winners must present positive photo identification to pick up their prize. Winners may send postage required in order to have their prize mailed. Prizes are not transferable and cannot be received in cash. All decisions made by KIWR are final.
6: KIWR may at its discretion cancel or suspend any contest
4: for any reason
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4: Remuneration?
3: Of any
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3: 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I'm trying to work. Shut up.
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Text the river to 44321. That's the river to 44321.

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13: 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It's Ken back with some more new music for you, this time from Texas-born and Nashville-based alt-rocker Blake Coddington, whom you may know as Letdown. He's unleashed a hard-hitting new single, and it comes on the heels of 4 months of relentless headlining shows. So let's check it out. Here's Do It For The Love, new from Letdown on 89.7 The River.

0: 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It's his first new offering so far in 2026, with more still to come.
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3: The countdown is on. The start of the 2026 fall sports season is nearly here. Football, volleyball, men's and women's soccer, cross country, and more have got athletes on campus at Iowa Western. For football, the defense of their third title in the last four seasons begins on August 29th when Highland comes to town for game number one. The Reavers have already lost several players to Division I programs in need, so restock and reload. Game number 200 in program history coming up this season as Iowa Western chases their fifth national championship in year number 18 in Council Bluffs. There's always more at GoReavers.com. 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
3: 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Yo, what's up? It's Jake. And Scott Hellman was all over social media this past spring promoting My Staff Spotlight before it was even complete. Or was it? Maybe I just fell for the marketing. You can find him on Instagram at Scott Hellman with one L. He's saving the other for Mr. Record Label. 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

0: From Toronto, his name is Scott Hellman. At just 15 years old, he was signed to a development deal by Warner Music Canada, and less than 10 years later, Scott was forming his own label. It's called Faux Fum Records. It's where you can find the new album, Pipsqueak, with that true-to-life song on it. It's called Mr. Record Label, and it's my staff spotlight.
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That's the river to 443-21. It's 6

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10: It's sales rep Brian Thomas checking in for a staff spotlight. We'll get into some new music from Steven Wilson Jr. Dude's out on the road and still throwing us some new music when he can. Already 3 songs with no home yet. And this will be the 3rd one. It's called Hardwired, featuring Miranda Lambert on back and vocals. Here's Steven Wilson Jr. on 89.7 The

0: 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And I love that little Pixies drop you put in there at the end. 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
5: The countdown is on. The start of the 2026 fall sports season is nearly here. Football, volleyball, men's and women's soccer, cross country, and more have got athletes on campus at Iowa Western. For football, the defense of their third title in the last four seasons begins on August 29th when Highland comes to town for game number one. The Reavers have already lost several players to Division I programs in need, so restock and reload. Game number 200 in program history coming up this season as Iowa Western chases their fifth national championship in year number 18 in Council Bluffs. There's always more at GoReavers.com. 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I'm Jake Ryan.
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2: 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So let's check it out. Here's Do It For The Love, new from Letdown on 89.7 The River.

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1: Top of the Wednesday to ya. Some storms. There's some storms that are ready to roll through the metro, although most of the severe items, according to the radar and the weather prognosticators, will stay north of the area and east, by the way. So if you're looking for that, severe thunderstorm watch is in effect now. High today of 90. That's what your Wednesday looks like. Mostly sunny skies after this early morning thing burns off. And then tonight, more storms leading into a rainy Thursday. High of 86. That's what I've got for you so far. It is Wednesday, so let's have some fun, shan't we? No. I always thought it would be interesting to have to speak that way, wouldn't it?
2: Oh, your English is so...
1: God, can you imagine being that tightly wound, right? God, you got... Every once in a while, you poop a diamond because your ass is so tight. You're like, sorry, I just can't have any fun. Did I use the wrong fork with my Cheerios this morning? Cheerios? Who pissed in your Cheerios? Here's Somber to start us off. It's Home Wrecker, 89.7 The River. Good morning.

0: The D is on the road August 25th. They're on the Born to Kill World Tour. No, it does not have a stop here. Oh, well. Phoenix, Austin, Dallas is where they kick it off. And then rolling into, up to New Jersey in September. Who else? Where are they going? Boston, Brooklyn, Detroit. Oh, here's a Minneapolis show. Yeah, that we could go to that. It's on a Sunday. So we'll take Monday off. We'll go up. We'll have some drinks. We'll have some dinner. We'll go to the show and then hotel and then back to the metro the next day. Sounds fun. All right. Social D there. Their latest album, Born to Kill, is out. That's called Tonight, and it's right here on the river.
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0: You know, dinner, drinks, the show, the typical date night notes were going on. Rob Zombie's iconic Firefly film trilogy getting a deluxe 8-disc 4K Ultra HD box set. It arrives October the 13th. The collection includes House of 1000 Corpses, The Devil's Rejects, and Three from Hell. Notably, this marks the first time that House of 1000 Corpses has been released in 4K. The set features unrated versions of The Devil's Rejects and Three from Hell, along with making-of documentaries, commentary tracks from Zombie himself, behind-the-scenes footage, legacy special features, an exclusive poster, and a photography book curated by Zombie himself. The set is currently available for pre-order. Meanwhile, Zombie preparing for his Freaks on Parade tour running August 20th through September 20th. Stone Temple Pilots current singer Jeff Gutt is open to never recording another album. That's right. He says in a new interview, "I would be fine with that, yeah." However, he believes new music from STP may still be coming. He says, "I believe so. They're working toward a new record," adding that the process happens organically. Gutt also revealed plans for a separate project called We Are Not Machines, which features Evanescence drummer Will Hunt, with recording sessions planned soon with producer Bob Marlette. STP, featuring original members Robert DeLeo, Dean DeLeo, and Eric Kretz, released their last album, Perdita, in February of 2020. And finally, if those aging stars come around and you want to see them in action, go see them in action, because you never know when it will be done. Rod Stewart, who is now 81 years old, is canceling 4 weeks of performances following a coronary stent procedure. The cancellation's affecting his One Last Time farewell tour and Las Vegas residency at Caesar's Palace. A representative confirmed doctors are pleased overall with his recovery and that Stewart has returned to normal daily activities. He says, "I'm already feeling much better and very much on the mend. Deeply disappointed to miss these shows and sorry to let my fans down." Dude, you're 81 years old, okay? It's okay. It'll be all right. Take your time. I would say a residency probably the best place to be, all right? You can wheel him out from his old folks' home and right into the venue, right? No, it's not there yet.
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18: Actually hoping to get stuck in traffic so I could listen to it longer.
1: Let's get it. Traffic on the river.
0: Now, the rain in Spain falls mainly on the plain. The skies have opened up throughout the metro. Rain pretty much everywhere you look as of right now. Total traffic tip line has an accident reported 156th and West Center. Also, slow traffic westbound 80 between 72nd Street and 84th. Again, the rain now until 10 a.m. A thunderstorm watch, a severe thunderstorm watch in effect. According to the radar and the weather that I'm watching, largely should stay north of the metro and then east into Iowa. Some high winds involved. Just keep an eye on things as you're making your way in. Please give yourself extended stopping distance and turn on your GD headlights. Turn on your headlights, okay? I don't know how many people still don't follow that rule. Headlights with your wipers, all right? Common sense. It ain't so common. Okay? Mm-hmm. Let's get some music from Evanescence. I'll let her tell you all about it. It's Who Will You Follow? Damn it, I screwed it up. It's 89.7 The River.

89.7 The River, gone, gone, gone. It's Autumn Kings. The rain should be gone, gone, gone later on this morning. However, it is here, here, here. Second that nomination. Currently, it is a severe thunderstorm watch in effect. Your high today of 90, rain throughout the metro. 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Ice Nine Kills. Let's do their latest. This one with McKenna Grace off of the Scream 7 soundtrack. It's Twisting the Knife, and it's on 89.7 The River. 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

0: 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Break me down at 6:52 here on The Morning Fiasco. Rain, rain, rain. Severe thunderstorm warning right now throughout the metro. Watch out for those wet streets. We'll check your traffic coming up, and we'll also get you some music from Tool by request as well. All right? Currently here at the River Studios, 76 degrees with music coming your way after traffic and sports.
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0: Well, we'll start with the WNBA last night. The Indiana Fever moving to 21-12 on the year as they beat the New York Liberty, dropping the Liberty to 20-14 overall, 106-92 the final there at Gainbridge Fieldhouse in Indy. Mystics couldn't get it going against the Las Vegas Aces in Vegas, 86-76 the final there, and the Phoenix Mercury over the LA Sparks. Yeah, they did all right, 94-87. Mercury grab a road win in a game against non-competitors in the NBA or WNBA. Let's go to Major League Baseball. Couple of extra inning finals last night. Cincinnati over the Chicago White Sox in 10-5-4. Same score in Los Angeles as Kansas City falls in extras to the Dodgers. Other winners last night, Detroit, Miami, the Cubs, the New York Yankees beat Seattle. Seattle has lost 5 in a row. Cal Raleigh, the big dumpa. He's having a really rotten season compared to what was a MVP run last year. Toronto a winner. Atlanta shuts out the Mets. Baltimore over Minnesota. It was St. Louis blanking Philadelphia 2-0. The LA Angels 3-2 over Texas. Colorado a winner over Arizona. San Diego 11 runs against Milwaukee as they win 11-2. Tampa also goes double digits. They beat the Athletics 12-4 and San Francisco 4-1 over Houston. Little League World Series, what adults won't do to try to live through their kids. They cheated this time around. A Texas judge has packed a decision to remove a Tulsa, Oklahoma team from the Southwest region of the Little League World Series and keep it from playing in yesterday's championship game for a berth in the Little League Baseball World Series. Little League Baseball on Monday determined that a player was ineligible, removed Tulsa National from the region, deeming its previous game a forfeit. Later, parents of players filed and were granted a temporary restraining order. Let them play, let them play. But then Little League Baseball said, we're going to ask you to vacate that order. Watch the 414th District Court did do Tuesday afternoon, yesterday afternoon, not long before the scheduled first pitch. So there you go. Parents putting ineligible Little League players in so they can get a win. Yeah. That'll teach him. That'll teach him the right way, won't it? Yeah, if you're not cheating, you're not trying hard enough to win.
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0: Traffic time. 658 total traffic tip line is and will be busy this morning, I'm assuming. We've got accidents, three of them to report to you. The first on 156th and West Center. That's been going for a while. Another accident, left shoulder, I-80 eastbound, right at 84th Street there. Stop and go traffic all the way back to 680 and beyond, both on 680 and on 80 eastbound. And an accident on the right shoulder, I-80 westbound just after L Street. Slow traffic JFK northbound between Fairview Road and Childs. JFK northbound between Chandler and Q. JFK northbound all the way to the blender, basically. And southbound between Chandler Road and Capehart Road. Rain in the forecast till about 10 a.m., then clearing off. Sunny skies and 90 after we get through this severe thunderstorm watch this morning, all right? See anything, call it in. Total traffic tip line open at 402-551-2277. It's 551-CARS. Let's get your tool fix for the day. Off of Lateralis. It's Lateralis. It's 89.7 The River. Good morning.

Raiders, they have started their stadium tour with Queens of the Stone Age. You heard Josh Homme lit up the other night after they're like, hey, if you light a cigarette, we're going to fine you $10,000. He was like, whatever, man. Whatever. Have you heard my new song, Easy Street? 7:13. Good morning. What do we got going? News. You know, let's. Oh, hold on. I feel like we need to do the breaking news. Hold on. This is a good one. Nope. What's it under? Breaking news. News. Bed. There we go. Yeah. Here we go. Suge Knight says he wants to stay far away from the long-awaited murder trial over Tupac Shakur's 1996 killing. Jury selection is underway in Las Vegas for Dwayne Kefe D. Davis, charged with murder after his 2023 arrest. Knight, who was driving the car when Tupac was shot in a drive-by after a Mike Tyson fight, the only surviving eyewitness, but he says he has no interest in testifying, telling ABC News, I don't get paid to

of homicides and arguing that neither the prosecution nor the defense would benefit from putting him on the stand. Shug appeared on TMZ live yesterday. Yeah, he's in jail anyway for voluntary manslaughter. So, yeah, he's like, I ain't going. And when you're in jail, you don't really have that choice, I don't think. You're like, yeah, you're going, dude. You're going. All right? No yard time today. Okay? No doing body weight exercises to get yourself in better shape. You're going out there and you're going to testify. Shug. With a name like Shug, you can't imagine that he'd be in trouble, could you? No, come on. Not at all. Music from Biabadooby is coming your way, Biabadooby, and we'll do this one. From Noah Kahn, it's off The Great Divide. Ironically, it has the same title. It's new music on the river.

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0: 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Music from Piapadubi. All I did was dream of you. Did you see her at Hinterlands? She performed there and did a quite nice job, is what I have heard. You know who else was there was Buffalo Traffic Jam, although they didn't play till 12:30 at night, which would have been past my bedtime, even though they're good. I would have enjoyed it, but I would have to take a nap. I would have to take a big old nap. Taylor Farms, false positive or not on their lettuce. Apparently, they are having to recall a whole bunch of stuff sold at Target. Several dips, fresh products after jalapeno peppers supplied from a farm in Sinaloa, Mexico, are linked to a possible salmonella contamination. The recall includes Target's taco dip, mango pico de gallo, spicy guacamole, pico de gallo, and authentic guacamole. Expiration dates between August 7th and August 14th. So, all you want to do, look, you want to eat healthy, you want to grow vegetables, do it yourself, because apparently you cannot rely on the mass producer. Cyclospora, baby.
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0: Lots of red this morning. Your traffic time, 7:30. Here's what we've got. Accidents. Left lane blocked, I-80 eastbound, just after Highway 370. That's creating slow traffic. Again, that's I-80 eastbound. I-80 westbound, not one, but two different accidents. One right after 480, accident on the right shoulder, and one just after L Street, also on the right shoulder. wet streets due to that rain. Stop and go traffic between US 34 Hidden Valley Drive all the way up to Capehart on the Kennedy northbound. So just a heads up there. Looks like there is some brighter skies coming, but those storms have impacted the drive so far this a.m. Again, slow traffic eastbound Dodge between 168th and 156th. Slow traffic I-80 eastbound between I-680 and 84th Street. And JFK northbound, let's see here. How far are we into the blender? Q Street to the blender. You're going to see all sorts of brake lights on the northbound side. So watch out there. In fact, those slowdowns looks like maybe back to Gilmore now. So watch out as you're cruising in from wherever you're cruising in from. Slow traffic due to the early morning rain should clear out. We should see sunny skies eventually. Mostly sunny, 90 for the high. Currently at the River Studios here in CB on the campus of Iowa Western Community College, we are at 72. And music, yeah, let's do that. You got to have something to listen to while you're driving in, right? September 20th, these guys are back with their buddies Chevelle and Starset. It is the brothers from Breaking Benjamin. It's Something Wicked, 89.7 The River.

89.7 The River, a little Sabbath cover from Pantera for your retro rewind. 7:42, what's going down today as far as your morning weather? Well, as you can tell, if you are out and about, we've got some wet roads due to those early morning thunderstorms. Should be moving out, should have sunny skies and near 90 today when it's all said and done. There is a peak of sunlight out west, so that's good news, is that it's starting to clear. Largely, the major storms stayed to the north and northeast of us, and I don't know if that they were that major, but some heavy winds. So hopefully everybody's okay up there as that one moved through. 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Hopefully you enjoyed the show last Wednesday night. If you partook, Jacob Knoll and his buddies performed songs from Sublime and from Jacob's Castle, all inside an intimate gathering at the waiting room. Perform this one. Here's Until the Sun Explodes. It's 89.7 The River. Yeah.

0: takes time. 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

0: 89.7 The River. Our friend Honest Abe from Missouri, along with his buddy MGK. Man, oh man, he has met some famous people. Talked about Fred Durst in an interview we did with him before his show last November. And right there with MGK, he's got a new track called Crash First at 7:54. Good morning. It is Wednesday. It is raining. There are accidents. We will talk about them here coming up. One of them right at the 80-480 interchange where it comes together. An officer sitting with two cars right there in the left lane of the 480, right lane of 80 east westbound, excuse me, coming into town. We'll check the full traffic and see where traffic is crawling coming up. Speaking of crawling, how about crawling through the streets of New York City? I mean, yeah, you know, if you've been there, you know, right? It's very unique. It's like Vegas. There's some weirdos. There's some normal people, and there's a whole bunch of them. All right. How about the hair brand K18? It's a hair care brand sitting an enormous rolling hairball through New York City streets today. It's going to be called the Tumble Hair. It's a giant fuzzy creation representing 161 billion with a B, strands of hair. The number K18 claims New Yorkers could retain that much using its new $120 Future IQ biomimetic hair longevity serum. The ball will travel through Midtown, the West Village, Chinatown, and the Seaport before settling at Gansevoort Plaza outside Sephora in the meatpacking district there. I hope they don't get any hair in the meat. Visitors can view and touch the installation. Ugh, why would you want to touch it? K18 will also host a temporary hair longevity lab offering free scalp analysis, product demos, a claw machine, what? And an engraved scalp Gua Sha tools for serum purchasers. This is above my pay grade right here. Gua Sha? I'm sure some of you are like, yeah, Jake, that's this. I don't know what it is. I'm glad that you do. Anyway, yeah. The Tumble Hair rolling through New York City today. We should get a ticket and go, right? Yeah, we should. I mean, what in the hell? 161 billion hair strands, the Tumble Hair. I mean, we've probably seen something like that rolling out west, don't you think? Yeah, probably.
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0: Eeny, meeny, miny, moe, where do you want to start? 8 o'clock straight up on your traffic. The roads look to be drying off. The rain looks like it has stopped. It may not be where you're exactly at, but largely, I believe it is kaput. No more rain. It's wearing off. It'll be gone by 10 a.m., I believe. There is accidents. Let's start here. Left shoulder, I-680 southbound, and just before West Cinta Road. So 680 southbound is a little bit slow because of that delay. Accident on the right shoulder on I-80 westbound in two different spots. Let's do at I-480. It's right where 480 and 80 come together. It's right in the middle. So right lane for I-80. Westbound, I-480 coming on to 80 on the left lane. And then on the right shoulder, westbound 80 after L Street. So two accidents on I-80 westbound, one on 680 southbound. So there's some instances of slow traffic this morning. Otherwise, wet roads and the sun is starting to come out today. It's very exciting. I'm hoping that you're enjoying it. Yeah, clouds wearing off, especially to the north where that storm really was severe this morning as far as the lightning and the wind. So just a heads up, the road's slow going. If you're just getting in your car, getting ready to roll, you may see some slow spots. Northbound 75 from about Q Street into the blender at I-80, I-480 is slow, including that westbound 80 ramp off of 75 northbound, okay? Yep, that's it. That's traffic for right now. You want to get music? Let's do it. New music from Cage the Elephant. This one came out in July the 10th, to be exact. We want a new album. Let's go. Cage the Elephant, we want a tour. They were here at CHI Health Center a couple years ago. Let's do that again. It was a lot of fun. It was. It really was. Yeah. Black Keys and In Color as well. Stick around. It's The River. Good morning.

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It's music from In Color. It's called Headlights at 8:14. Good morning. How are you? It's Jake. I tell you what, we do need something from you, and it is to know about your kids or kids in your life. We are looking for nomination forms for Kids Who Rock, along with The Hub and Council Bluffs. 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We'd like to congratulate Soraya, who's 15 years old, getting ready to start high school again here this fall. And Soraya is pretty incredible. She was born with an ultra-rare, life-threatening, metabolic, there we go, good Lord. Soraya has spent years in physical, occupational, and speech therapy, and she's overcome a lot. She's doing so much for others as well. She even founded Printed with Purpose, where she creates and donates 3D-printed sensory fidgets and donates them to children, veterans, nursing home residents, and others in need. Inspired by her grandfather's time in the VA hospital, she's personally donated more than 1,000 fidgets to provide comfort, reduce anxiety, and remind people that they are not alone. That's a lot that she experienced during her time, and she knows what those things can do to help the time pass. So what makes Soraya extraordinary is not just what she's overcome, but how she has responded with kindness, empathy, and a desire to lift others up. She is truly a kid who rocks. Her uncle nominated her. So it could be your niece. It could be your neighbor. It could be your grandson, or better yet, your own kids, your son or daughter. Why do they rock? Send us the nomination form. They are available at 897theriver.com, and we will be talking about them soon right here on 89.7 The River. Okay, do that today, please. Get those suckers in. 8:17 and music from Edge Hill. This is their latest. It's called Love to Go. 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

0: Beck will be here on Saturday, October the 3rd. Can't wait for that one. Steelhouse Omaha, the new album called Ride Lonesome, will have been out a couple weeks by then. Comes out September 18th. Looking forward to it for sure. In order to see, if you've never seen Beck, he is super talented, and it's well worth an evening spent wherever it is that you're standing, sitting, or whatever it is. However you watch a show, maybe you're doing a plank on the floor. Seems odd, but you know, I'm not gonna yuck on your yum. That's for sure. Speaking of yucking on what should be a yum, I don't know if you heard the other day divers found a 162-year-old bottle of Guinness. It was upside down, so the water did not seep into the bottle, and they think that the liquid in there is actually drinkable. They're also trying to pull the yeast out to be able to brew a new beer based off of what is in there. So that's kind of cool, right? The motherland. Here, how about this one? Would you do this? I mean, that seems not like... I like dark beer. I like Guinness. I'd try it, I think. Trust me, you just spit it out if it's gross. But how about 2,200-year-old alcohol? Archaeologists in China have uncovered one of the best-preserved ancient alcoholic drinks ever found. Nearly 4 liters of a cereal-based fermented beverage, similar to an early beer, was discovered sealed inside a bronze vessel buried in a Qin Dynasty tomb that's more than 2,200 years old. Researchers were stunned. They were stunned! Not only by the amount of liquid, but by how well it has survived so far. The drink was still clear with a light blue-green tint, had very little sediment, and surprisingly, no noticeable odor. Scientific testing showed it was brewed mainly from broomcorn millet, with some wheat or barley as well, making it a non-distilled grain alcohol rather than a liquor. Experts believe the dry burial conditions, the bronze container, and its airtight seal all help preserve the drink for more than 2 millennia. The discovery gives researchers a rare chance to study how ancient Chinese brewers made alcohol during the Warring States period and may help unlock more secrets about early brewing techniques. So that's kind of cool, huh? Yeah, I mean, talk about a delayed last call, but that seems a little green and blue. I mean, isn't that the color of algae? Yeah, maybe it was clear. I don't know. Seems a little odd. The Guinness I'm in for, so pour me one. It's 5 o'clock somewhere.
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0: Your final look at traffic for the morning, 8:33. It's been a little bit of a cluster this a.m. due to the earlier thunderstorms that popped up around the 6 o'clock hour. Roads mostly dry now through the metro as we take a gander. It's what's going on. Still accidents reported. A new one, South 171st and Center. So that's a new accident. The old ones, I-680 southbound before West Center Road on the shoulder. Stop-and-go traffic from Dodge, although that's not true anymore. As I look at that, let's see. The accident looks like it's largely cleared as they have started work on those southbound lanes, adding some space on the right shoulder there on those southbound lanes. So I think that accident has largely cleared up. The traffic moving, and then an accident on the right shoulder, I-80 westbound at L Street. Let's see if that one is still there or not. Can I see it? I think it's gone as well. So those accidents have cleared. We still have some lingering effects from those earlier accidents and the earlier rain. Northbound JFK has largely cleared up, and the 80 area that was slow going is catching up as well, although it's starting to move again as it should. So anything you see as we roll toward the 9 o'clock hour, let us know. Total traffic tip line 402-551-2277. That should do it for the storms throughout the day today. Mostly sunny skies, and then the clouds will roll back in later on tonight. Tomorrow, all rain all day, according to the National Weather Service. 72 right now on our way to a high of 90. As we get into more music, Bad Omens are out and about. They are not bringing it back here yet, but we'll see about getting them here when we can, all right? Left for Good is the album. Dying to Love is the name of the song, and you're hearing it right here on 89.7 The River. Birthdays are on the way with the Morning Fiasco.

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0: 89.7 The River, Self-Aware from Temper City. Do they have an album? I don't know. I don't know much about them, but song's cool. Yeah, 8:46, good morning. Weather should clear up largely for mostly sunny skies throughout today. Some more thunderstorms in the forecast for the overnight, and then rain on Thursday. Today, 90 for the high. We're currently here at the River Studios. We are sitting at 74 degrees as we roll into that high temp today. 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
1: Hey, it's your birthday.
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0: Yeah, let's see who you share it with. It is Wednesday, August the 12th. And so I will tell you that Peter Krause, who is in Parenthood, 6 feet under, Dirty Sexy Money, he is turning 61 today. Happy birthday, Peter. George Hamilton, we know him. He's got leather skin. He's been in all sorts of things, from Doc Hollywood to Where the Boys Are, Love at First Bite. George is 87 years old today. Pete Sampras, former professional tennis player, 55 years old. Casey Affleck, the little brother of Ben Affleck. He was in Gone Baby Gone, American Pie 1 and 2, Ocean's 11, 12 and 13. Casey is 51 today. Mark Knopfler, great guitarist from Dire Straits, 77. Also did some solo stuff. Rebecca Gayhart, we know her. She was in a whole bunch of different things. 55 years old is Rebecca Gayhart today. She was in, Scream 2. I can't remember. I don't know what the movie is, but they don't list it here that I'm thinking of. Dominic Swain also is celebrating today. She was in Face Off, Alpha Dog. She's 46. Sir Mix-a-Lot. Hell yeah, buddy. 63 years old today for Sir Mix-a-Lot. Bruce Greenwood, who's been in a lot of things. You'd know his face if you saw him. He is 70 today. Michael Ian Black, comedian, was in Wet Hot American Summer, Stella. He's 55. Our friend Steve from The Urge is having a happy birthday today. Happy birthday to Steve Ewing from The Urge. Of course, you can see him October 10th at the Admiral. Who else? Friend Andrea celebrating. She's cool as hell. Janie Rogers, who helps things go here in Council Bluffs and in Omaha as well. She is, of course, the proprietor of 712 and 402. Craig Carlson's wife, Megan, celebrating. He wished her happy birthday yesterday, but we'll do it again today. And our friend Brian Eckleberry celebrating as well. So happy birthday to you. If you are having a birthday today, okay, happy birthday. Enjoy it. If you want us to get you on the list, just email me, jakeryan@897theriver.com. Here's Freaking Out. It's the latest from Dexter and the Moonrocks on 89.7 The River.

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0: Seven the River, Beartooth, another one of those bands that is touring but nowhere near here. They are overseas right now. It is what it is, right? We do have a lot of shows coming to the Metro, and a lot of them still part of the River Summer Concert Series presented to you by AAA. 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In between now and the end of the month, for example, that rescheduled Ray LaMontagne show, G-Love and Special Sauce will be in the house, Dog Star. There are shows tonight throughout the Metro. Again, 897theriver.com. Concerts and events page is where you can go. And we have got more in September. Really looking forward to it. Even as summer winds down, it's all worth going to, man. It has been a summer of live music. And we're looking forward to what more is being announced for this late fall and winter as well. Should be some good ones coming our way, at least we hope. 8:57, speaking of good ones coming your way, another track from Role Model today off of the new album. That is our pick of the week, which will come up in just a few. Stick around. I'll have it for you next on The River.
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0: The countdown is on. The start of the 2026 fall sports season is nearly here. Football, volleyball, men's and women's soccer, cross country, and more have got athletes on campus at Iowa Western. For football, the defense of their third title in the last four seasons begins on August 29th when Highland comes to town for game number one. The Reavers have already lost several players to Division I programs in need, so restock and reload. Game number 200 in program history coming up this season as Iowa Western chases their fifth national championship in year number 18 in Council Bluffs. There's always more at GoReavers.com. 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
0: Pick of the week time, 9 o'clock here on a Wednesday. And, of course, this week we've got new music from Role Model, his album Chuck Timely and the Hourglass. I don't know what's behind the title, but I love it. I think it's fantastic. Role Model, of course, new album out, and we have got a copy for you. Perhaps waiting at Homer's Music Stores. You got to be caller number 10 right now at 712-328-8970 to get yourself qualified. We'll draw a winner later this week. And you can be listening to all the new songs from Role Model, Chuck Timely, and the Hourglass, the new album. Here's track number 3. This one's called Song Is All You Get. Take a listen. It's our pick of the week right here on 89.7 The River.

from Chuck Timely and the Hourglass. It's brand new from Roll Model. It's called Song Is All You Get. And Ty is today's qualifier, listening on the app from Missouri. Thanks, Ty, for tuning it in, right? All right. We got more Roll Model tomorrow, 9 a.m. It's our pick of the week. And, of course, if you are caller number 10 like Ty, you'll get thrown in the bucket of fun and perhaps win a brand new album of the pick of the week from Homer's Music Store. This week, Roll Model and Chuck Timely and the Hourglass. All right? Yeah, we love new music. Let's do more of it. How about music from The Paradox and the track I Kinda Like That? Take a listen. It's new on 89.7 The River.

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0: It's 89.7 The River. That is music from Mother. It's called, what else? My Love. 919 here on the Morning Fiasco. Good morning. High of 90 today. It's getting warm quick here in the metro. 75 right now at the River Studios. Reports of already 80 in some areas of your listening area. All right, let's do it. Some rock reporting. Then we'll get you music from Phoebe Bridgers. Brand new one coming your way right here on the River.
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0: Rob Zombie, man, he has got some action coming your way. The iconic Firefly film trilogy is getting a deluxe 8-disc 4K Ultra HD box set. It arrives October the 13th. Collection includes House of a Thousand Corpses, The Devil's Rejects, and Three from Hell. Notably, it marks the first time that House of 1,000 Corpses has been released in 4K. The set features unrated versions of The Devil's Rejects and Three from Hell, along with making-of documentaries, commentary tracks from Zombie, behind-the-scenes footage, legacy special features, an exclusive poster, and a photography book curated by Mr. Rob Zombie himself. The set currently available for pre-order. Meanwhile, he is preparing for the Freaks on Parade tour, running September through September 20th, starts next week. Stone Temple Pilots vocalist Jeff Gutt says he would perfectly be content if the band never released another studio album. In a new interview, he says, "I would be fine with that, yeah." However, he does believe new music may still be coming. Gutt said regarding whether the band is actively working toward a new record, he says the process happens organically. He also revealed plans for a separate project called We Are Not Machines, featuring Evanescence drummer Will Hunt, with recording sessions planned soon with producer Bob Marlette. Stone Temple Pilots, of course, features original members Robert DeLeo, Dean DeLeo, and Eric Kretz. They released their last album, Perdita, in February of 2020. And finally, if you have a chance to see the old stars, make sure you take advantage of it. Rod Stewart, 81, has had to cancel 4 weeks of performances following a coronary stent procedure. Cancellations affect his One Last Time farewell tour and Las Vegas residency at Caesar's Palace. A representative confirmed doctors are pleased with his recovery and that Stewart has returned to normal daily activities. He says, "I'm already feeling better and very much on the mend. I'm deeply disappointed to miss these shows and sorry to let my fans down." Dude, you're 81 years old, okay? What do people expect exactly?
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89.7 The River. There's Phoebe. She's back with a new one. Lost Weekend comes out this Friday. That track is on there. It's called Lost Boys at 9:36. That's new music. It starts right here on the river. The chance of showers has moved on and will begin again tonight. Tomorrow all day, thunderstorms likely, then a slight chance of thunderstorms, then heavy rain. It's supposed to rain quite a bit here in the next week or so. Should see some partly sunny skies Friday. 87 for Friday, 86 tomorrow, 90 today. Sunny skies as well. Right now, 75 here at the River Studios. 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This one comes out the end of the month, the album does. Kerosene is the track you're hearing up until that point. It starts right here, new music does, on 89.7 The River.

0: I must increase my busts to the barbarians of California. I'm telling you, really, really rad. A fun song. That's going to be a fun show. It's going down on Friday night, September the 11th. Etix.com is where you get those tickets. The waiting room is where the show will be. And again, we're going to have a little pre-party at the Bärchen Beer Garden. Why wouldn't we? I mean, that sounds like fun for that show. Barbarians of California, Squint, Arm for Apocalypse, and The Tale Untold, again, at The Waiting Room, Friday, September 11th. That show directly helps your radio station. So if you're in, great. Fantastic. It is part of the River Summer Concert Series, by the way, presented to you by AAA. It is a old school Wednesday. Skin Man's here.
1: Ooh, Skin Man.
0: And we're going to do that coming up at 12 noon. Until then, sports and more brand new music, including the latest from Modest Mouse. We'll also throw... we're gonna do Death Cab. Yeah, that sounds all right. How about Perfect Circle? Yeah, we can do that, and we'll invite you to fix your face next hour when Skin Man rolls in. Sports to get out of here with it.
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0: You want to talk about actual sports, or you want to talk about adults cheating trying to win a kids' championship first? We'll save that for last. WNBA Finals last night. The Fever grabbed win number 21 as they beat the Liberty 106-92 at Gainbridge Fieldhouse in Indianapolis. The Aces, they get a victory in Vegas 86-76 as they move to 23-11 on the season. And the Mercury and the Sparks, they're just playing for funsies, I guess. Final there, 94-87. The Mercury improving to 13-22, while the Sparks dropped to 12-20 on the season. That's one of those forgettable seasons that they talk about for both. The Major Leagues last night, the Mariners lose their fifth in a row. Cal Raleigh, the big dumpa, he's not real great this season. He owned up to it, but that's not going to help the Mariners actually win. Again, five in a row, the Yankees beat them 4-1. Detroit over Cleveland 6-4. Miami shuts out Pittsburgh 2-0. Cardinals do the same to Philadelphia by the same score. The Cubs, they were a winner over Washington as the Toronto Blue Jays beat the Boston Red Sox 5-3. Adley Rutschman's debut with the Sox last night. Atlanta shuts out the Mets. Baltimore over Minnesota. The Cincinnati Reds top the White Sox in extras 5-4. Same score in LA as the Dodgers beat the Royals. Again, 5-4 there. 3-2, the LA Angels over Texas. Colorado with the one-run win. San Diego, Tampa, they both score in double figures. San Diego beating Milwaukee while Tampa taking out the Athletics. And San Francisco victorious over Houston. Tulsa Little League, they got some problems down there. First things first, 3 weeks ago, they had to disqualify their Little League softball team from the Little League Softball World Series. Now they have eliminated their baseball team as they used an ineligible player. Here's what happened. Allegedly, a dad put the birthday of his younger son for his older son. His older son's 10. The younger son is 7. Yeah. And also doesn't play in the regular leagues. He plays in the league that, dang it, I can't remember the name now. I mean, come on. Stop doing that. It's Little League Baseball. It's so weird. Why are you cheating in a kid's game? You're an adult. That's sports.
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89.7 The River, baby doll. It's Dominic Fike today. Welcome to Wednesday. It's again, I'm back. Just, getting that PTO in. We got a new dog, so, I'm doing what I can to get the dog adjusted to living at the new place. But it's old school Wednesday, so yes, I'll be here, of course, until 2 o'clock. Starting at noon, though, we'll jump into the Wayback Machine and let you call your shot. 712-328-8970. 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Imagine Dragons 2, and we're doing a double take right now. 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

0: 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We got them for the Summer Concert Series. 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They are stacking up out there, the Barbarians of California on the horizon, The Urge, that is happening coming through in October, Blue October in December, and then some. They're easily searched, too. 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They're chronologically listed right there at 89.7theriver.com, the concerts and events page. Got one on the way from Papa Roach that's brand new. 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Something new from Somber. And we'll let Jake back in to pick one out. He just left. The Morning Fiasco wrapped things up about 20 minutes ago. This next one, though, that he has picked out for you, a great Bowie cover featuring Surge from System of a Down. It's Jake Staff Spotlight next on 89.7 The River.
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0: Thursday, August 13th, Foreigner at the Pinewood Bowl Amphitheater in Lincoln. 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And Thursday, August 20th, it's Mo at the Waiting Room.
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15: 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It's Jake, the latest by Brendan Angelides. With some help from Serge Tankian of System of a Down, is one of those tracks that's caught my interest. A cover of David Bowie's I'm Afraid of Americans. It's my Staff Spotlight right here on The River.

0: His name is Brendan Angelides. If you follow electronic music, you may know him by the name Eskimo. The video is what really sells the cover. 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Brendan Angelides, with help from Serge Tankian of System of a Down, on a fantastic Bowie hit, I'm Afraid of Americans. 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

89.7 The River, My Body Isn't Ready. That's a new one from Somber today as we're working on our Wednesday, going retro with one that we don't get a lot of love for these days when it comes to Nirvana. Something from the archives, if you will. Plus a brand new one from A Perfect Circle coming up here shortly, too. Weather-wise today, after some rain early this morning, we're looking at mostly sunny skies. Top out around 90. It's going to be very sweltering out there with the dew points and the humidity. It's going to be another muggy day, basically, especially after all the rain. Tonight, showers and thunderstorms are likely, again, late overnight towards morning with a low of 72. Could see rain tomorrow early until lunchtime as well. And then highs in the mid-80s for Thursday afternoon after it clears out. Right now at the River Studios, mostly cloudy. We're at 77. 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We are very appreciative of their support from the Child Saving Institute. With that new one from Papa Roach, On the Horizon 2, and this one from Death Cab for Cutie, here's Riptides on 89.7 The River.

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0: 89, 7 on the river. That's a perfect circle. It's new music called Starless. How did I get here? How do I get back? Coincidentally, that's what I say when I wake up on the sidewalk out in front of Denny's on Las Vegas Boulevard. It's happened more than once. Happens more than you think. Working our way towards lunch at Skin. Yeah, we'll get the old school nooner cranked up. What will it be for you today? 712-328-8970. Email is good to go as well right there through the website. Heck, you could even hit us up through Facebook and see if that works for you. As we've got the River Beer out there, concert buddy, this is going to be a good football watching beer drinking for you because it comes in 16-ounce cans at several select retailers. It's also on tap throughout the metro. You want to know where to go? Easy. 897theriver.com. It'll give you a complete list of where you can find it, both in the cans, like at Wall-to-Wall Wine and Spirits at Shadow Lake, Hy-Vee also at Shadow Lake, places like the Slowdown and Steelhouse Omaha have it too. 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

89.7 The River, the Metro's concert station. Young again, there is Shinedown, and this one's a road trip for you, Shinedown Nation. It is Saturday, September 5th, a few weeks away still. The Nebraska State Fair has got them for you out in Grand Island. Dexter and the Moonrocks, the opener. Might as well just make it a weekend. Go out and have some fun at the fair and enjoy the Shinedown show. The details about tickets, 89.7theriver.com, right there on the concerts and events page. As we gear up for lunch here, and now less than 60 minutes, we'll flash back to Sunday night, Theory of a Dead Man and Seven Dust on their Dead Seven tour. I've got some Theory of a Dead Man for you. Working out some Cinderella, too, for our Glassmasters guys. There's lots of room, though, because it is a two-hour thing. 712-328-8970 through email as well. Foo Fighters, new music is coming up this hour. Also something from Sick Puppies and this one from Tame Impala. It is Dracula on 89.7 The River.

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0: 89.7 The River Heartstop. It is The Revivalists with new music from the Get It Honest release. Just came out at the tail end of July. Going to get honest with you here in just a few. Going to probably have to play something from Deep Purple during Old School Wednesday. Why? Well, one, they've been around for quite some time. Two, news has broken recently that today, August 12th, at Jones Beach Theater, nowhere near us, but Ritchie Blackmore has announced via his Instagram that he's been in contact with the band members and is going to join the band on stage for the first time since 1993, 33 years and counting. So maybe something classic from Deep Purple. I can shake that out of the tree. What else you got? 712-328-8970. Email's good as well. We'll do lunch here in about 40 minutes. It'll be nothing but old school fun as we work our way through it, including maybe something from The Urge. That one is happening with Happy Buddha's Chinese Cuisine in La Bella Vue as The Urge return on Saturday, October 10th at the Admiral. Our longtime friends here at the River Studios, yours too, straight out of St. Louis and ready to go. See more details about that one too, 897theriver.com. Yeah, maybe something from The Urge today for Old School Wednesday. With a new one from Buffalo Traffic Jam on the way, the latest from Foo Fighters too, and something brand new from X Lover, courtesy of Local Bites. 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

89.7 The River. It's called Doors, new from Noah Kahan today, about 30 minutes out from lunch. Lincoln Park in just a few. And plenty of sunshine here this afternoon. Highs around 90. The showers and thunderstorms likely to return again late tonight, overnight towards morning. A low of 72. You could see that rain up until early in the afternoon tomorrow. And skies clear out, mostly sunny. Mid-80s for Thursday's high. Currently right at 80 here at the River Studios. 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The details are online, childsavinginstitute.org/youmatter. 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It's just around the corner. But first, it's something brand new from a recent Pick of the Week artist, which Jake has for you with the Morning Fiasco in the 9 o'clock hour. This is from their Pictures of You release, just came out a couple of weeks ago. Brand new music from Buffalo Traffic Jam called Fool's Gold, where new music starts. 89.7 The River.

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0: 89.7 The River, Window. That's Foo Fighters from the new release, Your Favorite Toy, from earlier this year. Here comes that old school nooner just moments away. Got the positive vibes getting laid down, courtesy of the KMK. I had a retro rewind with Pearl Jam earlier. I ran out of time, so I just made some room for it coming up in the first hour of the old school nooner. Now, they're starting to pile up. Ozzy and Rat getting some love today, it looks like. Mentioned Theory of a Dead Man, fresh off their run through the Metro this past Sunday night. Good way to wrap up your weekend with Seven Dust and the Dead Seven Tour with Theory of a Dead Man. We'll drop something in from them, too. What else would you like to hear? 712-328-8970. See if I can serve one up for you on a platter today. Nothing but old school fun with Linkin Park just ahead. Drop in one from Coheed and Cambria, too, and they're back with the Gold album. We're talking about a brand new track from Weezer, and it rolls next on 89.7 The River.
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4: The countdown is on. The start of the 2026 fall sports season is nearly here. Football, volleyball, men's and women's soccer, cross country, and more have got athletes on campus at Iowa Western. For football, the defense of their third title in the last four seasons begins on August 29th when Highland comes to town for game number one. The Reavers have already lost several players to Division I programs in need, so restock and reload. Game number 200 in program history coming up this season as Iowa Western chases their fifth national championship in year number 18 in Council Bluffs. There's always more at GoReavers.com. 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
5: Yeah, yeah! It's time for lunch on National Julienne Fries Day. Remember Ron Popeil and the infomercials he had back in the day? It slices, it dices, it makes julienne fries. What are julienne fries, by the way? Thin, uniform matchsticks. They tend to be crisper and are often called shoestring fries. Now you know. It's also National Vinyl Record Day today. If we had a record player, a turntable, if you will, I would bust out some vinyl and play it for you from that, but we do not have that. However, a lot of these songs that we'll play today got their start on vinyl because they're old. 712-328-8970. Email's okay too. Skimman at 897theriver.com as we cast up the Wayback Machine along with Mr. Peabody and his boy Sherman. We go back in the day. Primitive Radio Gods and Pearl Jam coming up. Some Power Man and some Kid Rock too. Got to get started. Got to have the positive vibes to lay the foundation. We'll do that right now with the Cottonmouth Kings. Here they are on the Old School Nooner with your radio station, 89.7 The River.

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Up and running and getting you covered today when it comes to your old school picks. Jared, our host for Sunday School, and you get your metal music for not one, not two, not three, but 4 hours straight, Saturday night at midnight into Sunday morning. He wants to hear, wait for it, something metal. No way. We're all stunned, Jared. A kid. He wants to hear Slipknot. That's an easy one for us here at 89.7 The River. So we'll drop that into the mix. Let's see. It looks good for something from Theory of a Dead Man today. I've got Rat and Whitesnake and Cinderella. Is it 1988 or something? It could be. 712-328-8970 if you want it to be. Email's good too, as we're getting things done here with Pearl Jam in just a couple of minutes. And this one, 30 years and counting now for the Rocket release. We're talking Primitive Radio Gods, standing outside in the heat today next to a broken phone booth as we do the old school Nooner for lunch with your radio station, 89.7 The River.

0: 89.7 The River, Crazy Mary. There's Pearl Jam today. As we're off and running, our first 30 minutes pretty much locked in at this point. There's about 90 minutes left. That means there is time for something that you perhaps would like to hear while you're doing your lunch today. It's got to be an old school song. That's how we do it on a Wednesday. It's been like that for a while. It's going to continue because why not? Why does anyone do anything? Because they can. And that's what we'll do here in just a couple of minutes. So I mentioned already some Slipknot later on. I mentioned that Ritchie Blackmore's going to join his former bandmates from Deep Purple tonight out in California for the first time in 33 years on stage. So we have to dig something out of the Deep Purple stacks. We shall see. In the meantime, you can send yours to Skimman at 897theriver.com. It is nothing but old school action as we are doing work with the summer concert series. There's still lots to come. See more about those, 897theriver.com. 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Maybe it's Chi-Town out in Grand Island, little road trip. 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As you crank up the chainsaw, Sturgis time, that's happening right now, isn't it? I believe Jesse James will probably be spending some time up there with his chainsaw cutting up bar stools at the Full Throttle Saloon, right? Jackal is next on the Nooner with 89.7 The River.
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89.7 The River, laying it down. There is Rat today, Jesse James and Jackal in there too. There's more cheese coming. Don't you worry about it. We got about 90 minutes left or so. Going to slide in something from Whitesnake here before too long. And I've got one from Theory of a Dead Man here to flash back to Sunday night for some of you at the Dead 7 Tour over at the Astro this past weekend. Weather-wise, for the rest of this day today, mostly sunny, warm, and humid. 90 degrees for the afternoon high. There are showers and thunderstorms likely to develop overnight towards morning once again, kind of like today, right? 72 for the low. You could see rain early tomorrow morning and then clearing out, highs in the mid to upper 80s for Thursday. We're at 88 currently here at the River Studios. 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For all those details about how they provide therapy and med support for kids, teens, and young adults too, delivered by experienced and compassionate mental health pros. Thanks again to the Child Saving Institute for their continued support as we head west. How far west? California, that's far. And we check out Santa Monica. We're talking No, not Arch, and Everclear. 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

0: River. I am an elastic firework from 95. Hard to believe, but true. Tripping Daisy and I Got a Girl as we are working our way through the first hour of Old School Wednesday here on the Nooner Inside Out from Eve 6 just before that. Second hour is already stacking up. Slipknot and Ozzy in the mix. Just got a call for Crocus. Here they come to kick your ass. That'll happen in hour number two as well. 712-328-8970. You can send an email to me too. I'm going to try and squeeze in as many as I can as business is booming here on an Old School Wednesday. As we get another Kid Who Rocks to join Soraya, it's going to happen this Friday with The Hub. Soraya, what a great story this is. A really good story. I probably can't even do it justice. All I know is she founded Printed With Purpose, which they create and donate 3D printed sensory fidgets to kids, vets, nursing home residents, and others in need. All inspired by her grandfather's time in the VA hospital. She's just 15. She's been through a lot herself. So she is persevering, and that is what this is all about. So we'll see Soraya, find out more about her story, and have some fun at the Hub with the big grand prize party for all the kids. They get the prize pack. They get to have the fun with us. TheHubCB.com for details on what kind of business they're doing. Congrats, Soraya, and this Friday we'll have another winner. Join up with her. It's Kids Who Rock with your radio station, 89.7 The River. Here comes Cinderella in just a couple of minutes. I also have one from Evanescence. And yes, David Coverdale and Whitesnake. Good to go in just mere moments on 89.7 The River.
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Killer of Giants, the late great Ozzy Osbourne today, and Slipknot too, to get things started for hour number two, as we are doing the 2 hour old school Wednesday Nooner. There's some of this and some of that in there for sure today. I got one from Amy Lee and Evanescence here in a couple of minutes. I got special instructions as well from some of the crew at ConAgra. I thought they all moved out of town, but I guess they still have some offices downtown somewhere. They don't have the big campus going on anymore, but he said, I want to hear it. Ned's Atomic Dustbin. That one comes straight out of left field, but not until after 1:30. Top level meetings are happening. So he probably can't even hear me saying, yeah, I'm going to take care of your song and I'll follow the instructions too, but it'll be a nice happy accident or surprise, I guess, here coming up. We do have time for a few more, about 45 minutes-ish. 712-328-8970. Email's good as well. As we found out recently from Richie Blackmore, formerly of Deep Purple, that he was going to join his old bandmates tonight for a gig. They're out in California, the first time in 33 years he has stepped on the same stage with them. That is worthy of a spin, is it not? No, not Ozzy again. I mean, it's a great song. Let's go with something else that's actually Deep Purple. This one right here. This one is clocking in from 50 plus years ago. That is incredible. Here's My Woman from Tote K.O. Deep Purple on Old School Wednesday with 89.7 The River.

0: 89.7 The River, Bring Me to Life. Evanescence. You're like, Skin, that can't be old school. That's not that old. 2003. Yeah, 2003. 23 years and counting. There are no hard, fast rules for old school. Just can't be anything really new. But 23 certainly fits right into what we're doing here. How about that, huh? 712-328-8970 at Skin. We're not quite done yet. In fact, you know what? OPS, Casey, I've crunched the numbers. I think I can accommodate your special request for the birthday boy today. Marky Mark, if you will. No, I'm not talking about the Funky Bunch. I'm talking about a different Mark. We'll get to that here in just a couple of moments. We'll have an ice cold beer as well, courtesy of Real Big Fish, Ned's Atomic Dustbin. That's going to happen too. And speaking of ice cold beers, if you haven't tried our Concert Buddy Kolsch, we put that together with Pint 9. 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
0: The Barbarians of California with Squint, Armed for Apocalypse, and The Tale Untold. 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
0: Oh, like a sinkhole, like a sinkhole. No, not Hollywood Undead. In California Dreamin', a sinkhole outside of the former Brothers Lounge at 38th and Farnham has made things a mess. And Mayor John Ewing gave an update last week on the city's response. The owner of the building has stated publicly the foundation and sidewalk were in good condition before the construction for the streetcar began. However, that's not the case anymore. Mayor Ewing addressed concerns about the city's handling of the situation, saying the city's attorneys are currently in negotiations with the property owner's attorneys. They notified engineers for the property owners of two options. One would be to repair the building, the second would be tear it down, and then have the rubble and everything removed so they could keep working on the streetcar. Streetcar construction in this stretch of Blackstone has not taken place since the void formed about 6 weeks ago. And if old Johnny Ewing wasn't busy enough, he launched a new initiative yesterday called Heartland Honors 9/11, aimed at commemorating the 25th anniversary of the September 11th, 2001 terror attacks. That's like a month away. The volunteer-led program will feature 11 days of remembrance events across the Omaha Metro, running September 1st through the 11th, including volunteer service opportunities and expressions of gratitude for community members who serve. The program focuses on those who served and the impact Nebraskans had in the aftermath of the attacks. Ewing said, "Hey, we came together as a country, a state, and a city, and I want us to incorporate that same spirit as we move into this celebration." As part of the initiative, a luncheon will be held featuring a September 11th survivor who spent 13 hours buried under the rubble at Ground Zero. At your Metro Minute for the midday today, I mentioned Marky Mark's birthday. Happy birthday to Marky Mark Knopfler, that is, of Dire Straits. So let's crank one up. Not the one you might think. Not the other one you might think. No, this one. It's called Heavy Fuels. It's Dire Straits right now. Heavy Fuel. The Old School News, 89.7 The River.

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97 The River. Ah, the Swiss. They gave us swatches and pocket knives and crocus. And Midnight Maniac today, as we're past halfway in hour number two, meaning time is starting to run out. 712-328-8970. Okay, we're past 1:30, so that means I can get the Ned's Atomic Dustbin in, right? I can take care of that for our guy Tim at ConAgra. I hope the meetings are all done. We'll get to that shortly. And then we got Aaron checking in all the way from White Plains, New York. So he's either streaming or maybe rocking the River app. Wants to hear something from Metallica to wrap things up. He knows which buttons to push. That's an easy one. So we'll take care of that here in a couple of minutes, too. Could see some more rain here late tonight into the morning hours tomorrow. Mostly sunny for the rest of today. High around 90. That chance for showers and thunderstorms likely maybe after 5 a.m. tomorrow morning up until midday or so. Low overnight is 72. Skies will clear out tomorrow, mid-80s for tomorrow. Right now here at the River Studios, we're up to 89. They say the heat index is closer to 95 at this point. 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Appreciate the support from the Child Saving Institute as we get into Ned's Atomic Dustbin and one called Gray Cell Green. Love this old alternative music. Here it is on the Old School Nooner with 89.7 The River.

0: 89.7 The River from the Evil Empire release that celebrated 30 years. Hard to believe, but true. Earlier this year, came out in April of 96. Wowza. About done with lunch. Got time for just one more. That's because it's almost 9 minutes of Metallica. So we'll get that on here shortly. And then, of course, Corey is stepping in. Amplified afternoons for the rest of your day. Dial it up with all request action with him, too. Again, with Road Rage. That's from 5 until 6. And he'll sneak one in if he can before that. I'll try that again before I go. Architects new music. The new one from Theory of a Dead Man 2 and some Youngblood. I'll check it tomorrow for Thursday on the midday. Little puppet show next, courtesy of Metallica on the Old School Nooner with 89.7 The River.
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7: The countdown is on. The start of the 2026 fall sports season is nearly here. Football, volleyball, men's and women's soccer, cross country, and more have got athletes on campus at Iowa Western. For football, the defense of their third title in the last four seasons begins on August 29th. When Highland comes to town for game number one, the Reavers have already lost several players to Division I programs in need, so restock and reload. Game number 200 in program history coming up this season as Iowa Western chases their fifth national championship in year number 18 in Council Bluffs. There's always more at GoReavers.com. 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

89.7 The River, the anchor for alternative and rock. There's Hold Me in the Dark from Miles Smith. Amplified Afternoons with Corey with Pentatonix's Christmas in the City tour tickets. I'll be giving those away here in a couple of hours in the middle of today's 4 at 4. That is a Pinnacle Bank Arena show in Lincoln, November 12th. And the opportunity is win them before you can buy them. Not even available till this Friday, 10 a.m. through Ticketmaster.

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1: 89.7 The River, there's the latest from Theory of a Dead Man off of the Funeral Songs release, which will be a release here a little under a month from now. There's Winnebago Lalo, Amplified Afternoons. Roscoe is our featured dog for Pick a Pet. Trying to find him a forever home, get him out of a shelter and into a warm and loving home. Could it be yours? He's a great boy. He's a shepherd mix. He's a big boy. But he, he's one of those dogs that at first he's going to be a little shy. Takes a little extra time to get warmed up to you. A few tasty treats will amplify that, of course. And once you start to see his true personality emerge, he's going to feel completely comfortable with you and show you just how sweet and loyal of a dog he can be. He does build strong bonds with his people and appreciates those that take the time to earn his trust. Now, if you are a current dog owner, he has done okay with other dogs, they're telling us, but it is recommended that you do a meet and greet with any, you know, dogs that you currently have to ensure that all the pets get along well before just go ahead and adopting Roscoe. But you can get your start by checking out his photograph and his bio over at 89.7theriver.com. Just scroll down until you see Pets of the Week, and boom, he's right there. And we got his photo, and we got a link where you can get the adoption process started or the meet and greet process started. We're back with music from Annalise next. 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

89.7 The River, the latest from Cage the Elephant. There's beaches in Tennessee. Our weather outlook for tonight says, well, we're going to have a partly cloudy evening, but we could see some severe thunderstorms rolling in later on at night. Low of 70. Some lingering morning thunderstorms tomorrow, and then partly cloudy with a high of 87. We're at 90 currently in the metro. With the heat index, though, it feels like 97. And this look at weather today has been brought to you by Child Saving Institute, providing therapy and medication support for children, teens, and young adults, delivered by experienced and compassionate mental health professionals. 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
0: A portion of the Keystone Trail temporarily closed due to construction through September 10th. The trail is closed between Fort Street and Vernon Avenue. There is a detour. It takes riders and pedestrians west on Fort to 90th, then north to Vernon, where the trail can be rejoined. Just a heads up, though, that detour includes a bridge that contains no sidewalks, and so it requires sharing a lane with cars. Yesterday, Omaha Mayor John Ewing Jr., along with other local leaders, gathered at an Omaha firehouse to launch the Heartland Honors 9/11 Initiative. The idea behind this is a thank you to first responders while remembering the lives lost on 9/11. And so between September 1st and the 11th, people are encouraged to honor first responders by displaying a sign, volunteering, or by simply saying thank you. Ewing was joined yesterday by the Omaha Police Department and the Omaha Fire Department and thanked them personally. All the details on the Heartland Honors 9/11 initiative can be found at heartlandhonors9-11.com. That's your Metro Minute. Julia Wolf is next, then Fall Out Boy, and Weezer. It's all on the way here on 89.7 The River.
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89.7 The River, In My Room from Julia Wolf. She's a big Twilight fan, and she was asked if she could turn back time and have any song of hers on a Twilight soundtrack. That song there would be the one. She says the Twilight movies also help her guide her visual creativity. 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

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Daily WTF soon. We'll title today's Murder Screams. And then about an hour from now, I've got your chance at tickets winning before you can buy them for Pentatonix. Same venue as Modest Mouse for this next artist I'm about to press play on. We'll be here in support of Daughtry. Halloween night. Tickets also through Ticketmaster. This one's Sour from Ryan Purds on the Metro's concert station, 89.7 The River.

0: 89.7 The River, Eva under fire with Maria Brink. Villainous. Sophia hits us with a staff spotlight here in just a few moments. We've got brand new music from Muse coming up. Death Cab for Cutie's latest and more all on the way.
1: Best

We go to Hollywood, California, where people who have chosen to live next to a theme park are complaining about the noise emanating from a theme park. More specifically, the new Fast and Furious ride at Universal Studios. Fast and Furious Hollywood Drift features rotating vehicles moving at speeds up to 72 miles per hour. But apparently it's not the ride itself that's making all the noise, it's the people on it. They are doing what people generally do when they ride fast theme park rides. They scream.

And the people who have chosen to live next to a theme park containing fast rides, they don't like it. One resident says that the screams sounded like, quote, "somebody is getting murdered out there," end quote. Another resident described it as sounding like a horror film is going on. Again, you live next to Universal Studios, where there could actually be a horror film going on. The best part is, the ride's not even open yet. Yeah, the screams that neighbors are hearing are coming from people who are doing the test runs. In other words, your days are about to get a whole lot noisier. Or maybe not, because Universal Studios says that they are responding to neighbor complaints by A, telling them to move to a neighborhood that is not next to a theme park, B, implementing a no-scream policy on the ride, or C, installing sound barriers to reduce noise levels. The answer here is C, but B would be hilarious, and A is what I would do if I owned Universal Studios, which is probably why I could never be a business owner or a manager of any type. I think at the very least they should do B anyway and just tell the neighbors, well, we tried.

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12: You guys done good, man. 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
5: Spotlight time, Sophia John with Eka Vandal. The name sounds unusual, but man, has she got a story. She is now officially out of Melbourne, Australia. Her parents, Sri Lankan, Tamil refugees, and they immigrated to South Africa. From there, her parents relocated to Melbourne, Australia. And that explains the chaos on her new album and in her latest single, Cruisin' to Self-Soothe. Here's Eka Vandal.

0: Vandal, Cruising to Self-Soothe. That's her latest off her album that just recently came out called Looking for People to Unfollow. When you want to hear it and you want to hear it before anybody else, you get it right here. I hope you enjoyed that Staff Spotlight. I'm Sophia John. Till next time, take care.
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89.7 The River, the anchor for alternative rock. It's new music from Muse, titled Cry Again, Cry Again. Yeah, both. Oh, the Wow Signal is the new release, out there and available now. Tonight's weather, well, we're going to be partly cloudy in the evening, but then after midnight, thunderstorms likely, some of which could be severe. 70 will be our low temp. Tomorrow we wake up to some of those lingering morning thunderstorms, then we're partly cloudy the rest of the day with a high of 87. 91 currently in the metro, but with the heat index, feels like Nick Lachey. Let's look at weather. 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

0: 89.7 The River. It's the latest in the Strokes. Going shopping. Giving a big shout out to our kid who rocks, 15-year-old Soraya, who was born with an ultra-rare life-threatening metabolic disorder. She spent years in physical, occupational, and speech therapy. Faces the daily challenges of autism as well. She didn't let any of that define her. In fact, she has chosen to spend a lot of time helping others. And so she founded Printed with Purpose, where she creates and donates 3D printed sensory fidgets to children, veterans, and nursing home residents and others in need. And this was all inspired by her grandfather's time in the VA hospital. And to date, she's donated more than 1,000 fidgets to provide comfort, reduce anxiety, and to remind people that they are not alone. What an awesome kid Soraya is. We are happy to brag her up all week long until, of course, this Friday at 9:20 when we announce a brand new winner of the week for Kids Who Rock. That's what we do every Friday. And if you've got an amazing kid in your life, hey, we think they should be highlighted. 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And then coming up here soon at the end of the summer, we're going to have a celebration for all the kids that we've announced, along with the people who've nominated them. That'll take place at the Hub in Council Bluffs, the Hub Entertainment Complex in Council Bluffs. 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
0: Yeah, we got a couple traffic accidents. One at 180th and Dodge. Another on southbound 680 just before center. That one's got the right lane blocked. And as a result, you got stop and go traffic from back at Maple. Otherwise, just looking at some slow patches. Two of those on Dodge. One's affecting eastbound traffic between 120th and 108th. The other westbound between 72nd and 90th. And we're also slow, of course, on 75 southbound between Childs and Highway 370. That's it. See something else? Please let the Total Traffic Tip Line know, 402-551-CARS. 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
1: Up soon, I'll have your chance at Pentatonix tickets. Win them before you can buy them for their Christmas in the City tour hitting Lincoln's Pinnacle Bank Arena November 12th. That'll be in the middle of today's 4 at 4. Today's 4 at 4 is a birthday 4 at 4 from and for Ryan. Now, if you didn't catch yesterday's show, yesterday was Ryan's actual birthday, and he had intended on this 4 at 4 playing yesterday. He got way out ahead of it and scheduled it for that date. But unbeknownst to him, his wife Emily, along with his son Forrest, sent in their own birthday 4 at 4 for Ryan, which we ended up surprising him with yesterday. And so today, we get to Ryan's own 4 at 4 that he made for his birthday. And in his email sent to Corey at 897theriver.com, he says, "Today is my 40th birthday. Crazy. I don't know where the time went. While it feels like just yesterday that I was a student at IWCC, it's been 18 years. At 40 years old, I'm grateful to be alive. I'm so grateful to share my life with Emily and Forrest. They're the loves of my life." He says, "I'm grateful for my family and for my brother-in-law, John, who has generously given me arguably one of the best gifts of all time, tickets to see both Metallica shows at the Sphere in Las Vegas." Ryan says, "I feel blessed to have such wonderful people in my life." And he says, "As usual, I'm sticking with my traditional birthday theme, Metallica. If my life had a soundtrack, Orion would be the closing song." I bet you can guess what the closing song in this 4 at 4 is going to be. Says, "Everything about Orion is badass and captures my attitude and spirit. Long live the mighty Metallica." Well, Motor Breath is what we're kicking it off with. Happy belated birthday to you, Ryan, even though I know I wished you a happy birthday yesterday as well. It's your 4 at 4 here on 89.7 The River.

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89.7 The River, Trapped Under Ice, Metallica, putting us right in the middle of an all Metallica 4-4. From and for Ryan, who turned 40 years old yesterday. And we got a couple more songs to go. But as promised, opening up the phone lines and giving you a chance to win them before you can buy them. For Pentatonix, hitting Lincoln on the Christmas in the City tour.

This one's going to be at the Pinnacle Bank Arena in Lincoln, November 12th. And you got my tickets, two of them, if you're caller 10. 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
1: Hey, this is Jordan.
0: Jordan, you're a winner.
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1: Oh, my wife is going to be so excited.
0: That's awesome. Enjoy. Thank you so much for listening to The River. I'll have one more chance to win those tickets coming up tomorrow on the 4 at 4. 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
11: Roscoe is a good boy. And a big boy. All 67 pounds of this shepherd mix are made up of sweetness and loyalty.
0: He can be a little wary when meeting new people, but once he gets the chance to warm up, Roscoe will build a strong bond with you. 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
11: 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How's he do with other dogs?
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There's new rock from Nickelback. The first single released from their forthcoming album, Everything Under the Sun. That one features John 5. The band plans to take the album and other favorites on tour in 2027. River weather outlook for tonight. We expect partly cloudy skies this evening, then thunderstorms rolling in late, with some of those could be severe. 71 will be our low. We have morning thunderstorms for tomorrow, then partly cloudy with a high of 86 for the rest of the day. 91 currently in the metro, but the heat index feels like Drew Lachey, the less popular of the Lachey brothers. 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

0: 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There's Crash First, Amplified Afternoons with Corey. Up soon, Road Rage, all requests for a full hour. That launches at 5. Before that, we'll have Panic at the Disco. And Dominic Fikes next. 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
0: Florida Jesus is back, but this might be his first ever non-nude appearance in the Sunshine State. We go to Miami, Florida, where a 35-year-old Florida man claiming to be the son of God had to be tased and arrested after a more than two-hour dispute at an Italian restaurant. Reportedly, Florida man first tried to pay for a couple of drinks with a fake credit card. I'd love to see that fake credit card. I wonder if it looks anything like those fake license plates from the many stories I've covered over the years. You know, just a slab of cardboard with digits written in Sharpie. Well, when that didn't work, Florida man said, quote, "I'm the son of God, so just charge it to my room. I'm in room 666 at the Doubletree next door," end quote. At first, the operations manager of the restaurant did just as I. He laughed at Florida man, thinking he was joking. But then when Florida Jesus became aggressive, started yelling at him and the staff, he quickly realized that Florida Jesus didn't come here for jokes. Also, they checked and there is no room 666 at the Doubletree next door. So they asked him to leave, but he refused. So they called police. Police arrive, and after a prolonged interaction, Florida Jesus finally got up and walked out of the restaurant. But just outside of the restaurant, he tried to get into a Rolls Royce that wasn't his. Don't you hate that? When there's so many Rolls Royces in the parking lot, you can't figure out which one is yours. Police had to tase Florida Jesus to get him into custody. He was arrested on trespassing and disorderly conduct charges. Interesting that they didn't get him on theft for the drinks he didn't pay for, but who knows, maybe his dad covered the tab on that.
2: From the treasures of the Keys to the white beaches of the Panhandle, Florida, the place to be.
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0: In Council Bluffs, 480 eastbound at I-29, disabled vehicle blocking the right lane. In Bellevue, stop-and-go traffic, southbound US 75 between Chandler Road and Highway 370. And in Omaha, some slow patches, which include westbound Dodge between 72nd and 90th, Interstate 80 eastbound between I-680 and 72nd, and westbound 80 between I-480 and 72nd. That's all I got, but if you spot something else, please let the Total Traffic Tip Line know. They're reachable at 402-551-CARS. 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
4: That's right, 712-328-8970. 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We'll kick it off with music from a band who headlines The Waiting Room just under a month from now, The Barbarians of California. This is a project from Aaron Bruno, who we've known for a long time from AWOL Nation. And he's bringing this one on Friday, September 11th in Benson, along with Squint, Arm for Apocalypse, and Omaha's own The Tale Untold. Incredible lineup. Tickets at etix.com. Presented to you by Bearshin Beer Garden, also in Benson. And, of course, the Metro's Concert Station. Here's Bomb to a Knife Fight from the Barbarians of California, kicking off Road Rage on 89.7 The River.

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89.7 The River. There's the latest from Shinedown. It's called Young Again, and that's on the 8 release. In a recent interview, Shinedown's Brent Smith describes the touring life as one where you have been everywhere, but you have seen nothing. I can imagine there's some truth to that. I mean, it's not like you get a whole lot of time to do some sightseeing when you pull into a city, perform a show, then hit the road again for the next one. One of those places that he will be coming up next month is Grand Island, Nebraska. Now, fortunately for Brent and his bandmates, not a whole lot to see there in Grand Island, but it is for the Nebraska State Fair. And they'll make an appearance with Dexter and the Moonrocks coming up on September 5th. We have all the info and a link for tickets on our concerts and events page at 897theriver.com. Here's Break Me Down, Tim Montana, Road Rage, all requests on 897 The River.

0: 89.7 The River, new rock from Motionless and White featuring Skylar Gray. There's R.I.P. Chris Motionless says that amongst the endless things they have in their warehouse, the craziest fan gift they've ever received. By the way, they've received so many fan gifts, they have a warehouse to store them all. But anyway, he says it's a little tin that contains a bloody razor blade with a hair on it. He says he has no idea if the blood is real. He adds that no fan gift in 12 or 13 years since they've received it has beaten that, and he hates that because he wants a new fun what the hell is this gift. Well, there's your challenge for November 11th. If you can find a way to get your crazy fan gift to them when they hit the stage at CHI Health Center here in Omaha. 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
7: The countdown is on. The start of the 2026 fall sports season is nearly here. Football, volleyball, men's and women's soccer, cross country, and more have got athletes on campus at Iowa Western. For football, the defense of their third title in the last four seasons begins on August 29th when Highland comes to town for game number one. The Reavers have already lost several players to Division I programs in need, so restock and reload. Game number 200 in program history coming up this season as Iowa Western chases their fifth national championship in year number 18 in Council Bluffs. There's always more at GoReavers.com. 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
0: Accident reported at 90th and Maple. Stop and go on westbound Dodge between 72nd and 90th and on US 75 southbound between Childs and Highway 370. Slow on Interstate 80 eastbound between I-680 and 72nd. And westbound between 42nd and 72nd, then further west between I-680 and Q. And that's it. But if you spot something else, please let the Total Traffic Tip Line know. They can be reached at 402-551-CARS. 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

89.7 The River, new music from Queens of the Stone Age featuring Nikki Lane. It's Easy Street here on Road Rage. Our weather for tonight, we expect a partly cloudy evening. Then thunderstorms likely late, some of which could be severe. 71's our low temp. We'll top out at 86 for your Thursday with morning thunderstorms. And then partly cloudy the rest of the day. We're at 90 degrees in the metro with the heat index feels like 99. 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

0: 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We invite you to join us for Omaha's 22nd annual Out of the Darkness Community Walk for Suicide Prevention. It's happening this year on September 26th, Stinson Park, Exarban Village. And if you've never been a part of this event before, what we do a lot of things. We come together and obviously we honor those that we've lost to suicide, but we're also supporting those who are still fighting, bringing hope and healing to those affected by suicide. And unfortunately, that's a lot of people who are affected by suicide. In Nebraska, suicide is the second leading cause of death for people ages 15 to 34. Same thing in Iowa, although that range extends to age 44 on this side of the river. Suicide's preventable, too. We're going to come together on Saturday, September 26th, and we're going to raise money for to help fund suicide prevention, research, education, and advocacy. 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
3: 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Programming on the river is brought to you by AAA. Memorial Day through Labor Day marks AAA's 100 days of safe driving, encouraging safer choices during the busy summer travel season. AAA reminds drivers that many serious crashes involving teens and impaired driving happen during summer months. Buckling up, limiting distractions, following posted speed limits, and planning ahead for a sober ride are simple actions that help to keep roads safer. Don't drive impaired. Slow down, buckle up, and put the phone down. AAA supports the river.
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0: Traffic accident reported at 144th and Dodge. That's affecting westbound Dodge traffic and is creating stop-and-go traffic from back at I-680. Also stop-and-go on eastbound Dodge between 150th and 144th Streets. And on US 75 southbound between Childs and Highway 370. And then some slow spots, westbound Dodge between 72nd and 90th, and eastbound Interstate 80 between I-680 and 72nd Street. And that's all I see at this point. But if you spot something else out there, please let the Total Traffic Tip Line know. 402-551-CARS. That's going to do it for me today as well. Thanks for hanging. Back tomorrow with one more chance to win them before you can buy them for Pentatonix, as they'll hit Lincoln with a Christmas tour coming up in mid-November, and then tickets become officially available Friday morning, 10 a.m. through Ticketmaster. 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

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Text the river to 44321. That's the river to 44321.

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5: 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He's unleashed a hard-hitting new single, and it comes on the heels of 4 months of relentless headlining shows. So let's check it out. Here's Do It For The Love, new from Letdown on 89.7 The River.

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6: 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We'll have a Billy Joel cover and a Billy Joel classic from 40 years ago. 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
4: The countdown is on. The start of the 2026 fall sports season is nearly here. Football, volleyball, men's and women's soccer, cross country, and more have got athletes on campus at Iowa Western. For football, the defense of their third title in the last four seasons begins on August 29th when Highland comes to town for game number one. The Reavers have already lost several players to Division I programs in need, so restock and reload. Game number 200 in program history coming up this season as Iowa Western chases their fifth national championship in year number 18 in Council Bluffs. There's always more at GoReavers.com. 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